0: week as the Phillip Arbor Colts actually return home, their last home game of the season. Be senior night that night. They're going to take on the Lewis County Minutemen. So, again, we will not have a show next week due to my work travel schedule. So we're going to touch base on Petersburg now. We're going to talk about Lewis County. And then, again, no show next week. So, Coach Maley, thanks for joining us.
1: Hey, thanks for making time for me.
0: Yeah.
1: Appreciate it.
0: Let's get right into it. You guys, let's start with the obvious here. I mean, road wins, they're hard to get, especially in October. We're going to take them. And your team traveled over to Petersburg. You came away with a hard-fought victory over there. What pleased you the most about that, the way that game was played?
1: I mean, we controlled the ball offensively. You know, it's really helped our defense out because, you know, Petersburg, they got a great player in that quarterback. You know, kind of reminded me of that scene from Rocky when Mick's trying to have Rocky chase chickens around to teach him how to get his feet right. So, and he was he made a lot of plays and, you know, hard to chase down. And you know, but we did enough on defense, and then, you know, our offense did a great job of controlling the ball. And you know, we had a crucial drive there. I think it was like a 98-yard drive that really ate up some clock and kind of secured the win for us. So, you know, I was proud of that. And you know, like you said, just proud of going on the road again and being able to pick up a win.
0: Well, you guys won 41-28. I mean, again, that game was back and forth. And Tyler and I wanted to jump into that game and talk some specifics because, again, that drive was something I wanted to talk to you about. But, Tyler, I'm going to let you have first crack at this thing with Coach Maley tonight.
2: All right. Well, I'm going to start here individually. And you know, if you remember a week ago, we named Kent Rowan the our player of the game. Would have been the South Harrison game. And you know, we talked about how he had a good week in practice that week, and maybe that gave him more confidence in himself, because what he did against Petersburg was, I thought, was really good. You know, he had a couple sacks, interception, touchdown, but just in and active around the football all night. Is that something you were expecting to see after the performance the week before? And did practice, you know, show the positives again like they did the week leading up to South Harrison?
1: Yeah, I think that, you know, leading up to South Harrison, like I said, he had a great week of practice. And then that attitude and effort carried over into last week. And, you know, during practice, you know, like I said, I coached the D-line, and he played a lot of on the edge there. But because of our opponent, we had him work with the outside linebackers a lot last week, because, you know, some of our fronts, he's going to have to be in pass coverage. And I felt like that was more important for him to do that than to, you know, work the run fits up front. So, you know, it paid off for him. And, you know, he did as he was coached. When he got his pick, he, you know, he was told, even though he's playing the edge, if the back leaked out, he was supposed to, you know, go with it. And he jumped the route and got him a beautiful play there to get a six there in the end zone. Defensive touchdowns are always good. So, yeah, he did a great job. And, you know, we tried to go a little lighter up front most of the night on the defensive line to try to get some more speed on the field, just to kind of counter that the quarterback. So, you know, he fit that mold, and, you know, great effort by everybody. And, yeah, he got our Hammer Award of the Week for his defensive performance.
0: Well, it was fun to watch, no doubt about that. Let's stay on the defensive side of the ball, Coach. I'm going to take next crack at this. I'd love to hear your thoughts on how in the world did you guys put in a game plan to try and contain that quarterback, Matheny? Because that kid is – he might be the best we've seen this year. I think he is.
1: Yeah, I mean, he's a great athlete. I mean, the kid is he's fast. He's elusive. He had a lot of shake in his bake. I mean, he could get after it. So, you know, in practice, we actually had Landon Carpenter ran some scout team QB a little bit. And then we did things like during like our Pascelli sessions and stuff, you know, instead of the quarterback just throwing the route, we would have them hold on to the ball and make the DBs cover for a longer period of time, you know, those kind of things. So, you know, you can't really simulate that. I mean, that we ain't got the guy that's going to run that fast on our scout team and be that elusive. I mean, you know, he made us, you know, it taught us a lot. You know, we really focused this week. You know, we watched on film, and you know, we teach coming to balance to make tackles, and guys found out what happens.

0: if you don't come to balance. If you long stride up to somebody that's elusive like that, he's gonna put you in a spin cycle. So, it was good learning experience. But yeah, that one's a tough one to simulate and practice.
1: Right, and I agree. You know, watching him, it was pretty special. From an outsider looking in, that someone you don't get to see that often. But also defensively, I thought the secondary played pretty well with how long he extended plays most of the time to, stay on their man and not let them. I mean, he completed some longer pass downfield, but, when the quarterback's scrambling around for 7 or 8 seconds, it's hard as a defense to keep a man down, to keep a man covered.
0: Yeah, that's something we did in practice. We made him cover. We did scramble drills and that kind of stuff to stay in coverage. And then, the downside of that is if you're covering everybody downfield and they're running deep, you have limited number of guys that could be up there for the scramble when he's running. So, we got there sometimes. Sometimes you just had to chase him down and run him out of bounds. But, I think most of their rushing yards came on those scrambles. So, I think we got kind of put in a bind there and had to move some guys around to be able to keep being, in the right positions. And I think some people stepped up, and Ephraim I. Warner got his first time there at corner and had an interception in the end zone. And
2: yes,
0: he first year player ever, being on a football field this year. And he didn't know the whole touchback rule, so he tried to bring it out. So that was a learning experience for him too.
2: It was a beautiful play by Aiden to tip that ball first of all, and then for was it Ephraim was out there?
0: Yeah, Ephraim got the interception, but his twin brother Zeke was the one that was mad about it.
2: Well, I tell you, he did a great job just focusing on that after that tip, just that tip drill that you guys practice all the time. They were there, so that was cool to see. I think from your all's perspective, the halftime adjustments that you made, I'm looking at some stats here that the Magic Man gave to us, but Matheny was able to scramble 13 times in that first half. He only was able to scramble 4 times. Now, he ended up with 79 yards in that first half, but only about 40 in the second half. But I just felt like you guys did a really, really good job from an adjustment standpoint in that second half containing him.
0: Yeah, we moved some guys around positionally, but also, changed the front up a little bit and changed some responsibilities around just to address that issue, because that was our biggest issue going in at halftime, was containing him and his scrambling ability. So we had to, make sure we spied him more and try to keep him under wraps as much as we could. But, like I said, that's a tough card to draw there, because that kid's a great athlete.
2: For sure.
1: Yeah, I was actually joking with Brian on the radio. I said, it's kind of surprising that Petersburg don't just line all the receivers and backs out wide and then just sprint to the end zone and then just let him run with him versus the linebackers and see what happens. But
0: yeah, I mean, that was I was kind of joking at halftime, and like, hey, let's just tell our guys, don't go. Just don't rush him. Just make him sit back there and throw the ball. Just stay back. But
2: yeah.
0: No, we had to figure out something to try to set us up for success. But yeah, it was a challenge.
2: Coach, before we shift gears to offense, the offensive side of the ball, I want to talk to you real quick about how you guys think your run defense has performed this year, because I think it's been outstanding. And even against Bridgeport, I know they ran the ball really well against us, but I think if you take out some of those long plays and you look at the drives that you guys made them do, and they actually end up punting several times against us. When you take away the quarterback scrambling last week, they only rushed for about 51 yards. And I'm interested in your thoughts on where you think the team's at from a defensive standpoint when it comes to rushing defense.
0: Yeah, I think, we're comfortable, with the team running the ball against us. Interior wise, I mean, we stopped that interior run, getting our fits and all that. As teams get on the edge, I mean, on Friday we were sometimes over aggressive in our pursuit and overran the ball and opened up some cutback lanes for them. So we addressed that this week already. And, it's just all about effort and hustle when you're, trying to stop the run game and making sure you're in the right assignment and, right alignment and all that pre-snap. and then just do your job. So, you know, when it comes to that, it's just, you know, making the tackles and having the will to do so. So, yeah, running the ball is, you know, we see a lot of that. We've seen a lot of that over the last, you know, 3-4 weeks too. So we're okay with that.
1: And, you know, even into special teams with Iwuner, I believe it was would have been the first kick of the game. You know, he fields it and runs it up the sideline. Yeah, he gets tackled, but later in the game, he also returned one, and it looked totally more confident than he did, you know, previously. So do you think just him feeling the game, getting a little extra hit, you know, gave him the confidence he needed to? And you've seen that progress, too, throughout the season with him coming up and making tackles or his brother making interceptions. Yeah. You know, it's just confidence. And like you said, they're first year on the field, but you can kind of see that progressing as the season goes on.
0: Yeah, I mean, that's like I said, they're first-year players that have never been on a football field in their life. So, you know, now they're 7 games in, so, you know, figuring things out. You know, they're both juniors, but, you know, you could count them as like – you know, it's basically like a freshman that's never played football before in their life. So, you know, they're learning a lot. And the great thing about both of those Iwuner twins is that they're very coachable and very receptive. And they're probably more critical of themselves than anybody else is of them. So, you know, they know when they mess up or make a mistake, and then they try to fix it. And so they're always trying to improve, and it's great to see their progression and also see their, you know, football's not for everybody, but they're developed a passion to perform and do well, and they want to do well at what they do. And like I said, they're super competitive with each other. You know, I think it's just a twin brother thing. You know, we got 3 sets of them on the team, so, you know, they always want to do better than the other one, and that's what, you know, Zeke's been starting at corner for a few weeks, and most of the year there. And so when Ephraim got an interception, I was like, Zeke came to the sideline, he's like, how does he get an interception before I do? And he was still mad about it, like 3 plays, like when we were back on to you know, offense or whatever, or even after we scored a touchdown and they were going out for special teams, he was still going crazy about it. Like he's like, how did he get one before me? He was so mad. But it was funny to see this, the competitiveness they have with each other.
2: That's wonderful to see. I mean, that's what you want, right? And these guys getting better every week, and they those boys definitely are. Coach, I think, if I'm not mistaken, you guys have the leading rusher in the state of West Virginia in your backfield by a young man named Landon Carpenter. And, man, Tyler and I watched him in that line and the backs that were blocking for him, the wide receivers that were blocking for him, just blowing people up. And Landon goes for 300, and we had him for 303 yards and a couple tutties. And I'm just, what a show he put on Friday night. I'm interested in your thoughts on that and the Lions production. And then, like I said, the backs that were blocking for him.
0: Yeah, I mean, I think Coach Schaefer went back through the film. He does stats the next day, and he got him at like 327. So, you know, on 33 carries or something like that. So that's pretty good stat line. But, yeah, it starts with those guys up front. And, you know, like we started 2 freshmen and a sophomore, and then and we had seniors Caleb Corder and Leon Brown there on the line. So, you know, those guys are, you know, those freshmen and sophomores, they're getting better every week. You know, Dylan Phillips playing center, improving every week as a freshman. Maddox Weiss is getting out in space and blocking people. Eli Tyler's improving every week at tackle there. And, you know, and it just makes it a lot easier to run when you got guys that are on assignment and doing their job. And then, you know, running behind, you know, Mason Jones and Parker Herod, you know, that's a great combo when your inside linebackers are blocking for you, because they kind of got the attitude for it. And then, you know, I think set today, Landon Carpenter, he finishes his runs like God intended. You know, he's not trying to shy away from when somebody's trying to tackle him. He's going to let you know you were there, which I think, you know, that wears on a team after a while. I mean, they know they got to tackle a guy all game, and he's delivering hits more than he's taking them. You know, psychologically, if you're a defensive back and he gets to the second level, you're thinking if you want to go through that again or not. So he's a tough-nosed kid and runs hard and had a great game, and, you know, he does a great job for us.
2: I'm interested in your thoughts along those lines. I really felt like, and I think Tyler will agree with me, Friday night was the best, like, second layer, third layer blocking that we've seen all year. Would you agree with that?
0: Yeah, I mean, we had, I think we pulled one of the clips from film to show them there yesterday. I think Tristan Price, he ran out and absolutely leveled somebody on a sweep play, you know, and that was like the standard. Like, this is how wide receiver blocking should be every time. You know, don't go out there and patty cake with them. Go out there to do work. And, you know, our linemen were getting upfield, getting into space and picking guys up. You know, Caleb Corder, I mean, we ran an inside trap play there, and he put on a clinic on how to, you know, how to climb up to the next level, and he got a 2-for-1 that scored a touchdown there. I think it was the first one we had. So he did a great job, and that's not an easy thing to do for a lineman to get to that second, third level and be able to, you know, come to balance and block somebody up. So, you know, we're getting better, you know, every week, and that's part of the game, and, you know, you want to keep getting better and be playing your best football here towards the end.
1: Yeah, and I agree. That was something I was going to mention, is it seemed like that was Caleb's best game of the season, you know, from my point of view. And then going back to, you know, how much that wears on a defense, I think we saw that there on the long drive to pretty much put a cap on the game, you know, with what Brian was going to bring up about the long drive going for it on fourth down. So, Brian, I'll let you go ahead and ask your questions, but I was just going to say, you know, when we're moving the ball, you know, 3 or 4 yards at a time and getting those long third down conversions, and the line just keeps pushing more and more off the ball because the defense gets tired. I mean, that's got to be exciting as a coach, and, you know, makes you feel good about what you're teaching.
0: Yeah, I mean, that's I think it's just the effort, you know. I mean, running the ball is, you know, as a team, any football team, if you can run the ball well and play good defense, it puts everybody's mind at ease. You know, if you know, like, I haven't heard the playback yet, but I heard there was some questioning from the radio guys about us going for it on fourth down there in the, like, what are we at, 15-yard line or something like that. But, you know, just knowing and having the confidence that our guys could get us, I think we only needed a yard, and I knew we could probably rip off 2 or 3 yards with the push we were getting. You know, I knew that we had to keep the ball to keep their offense off the field. So that was a pretty easy call to make. Just having that confidence in our guys and the effort that they're putting forth. So, yeah, that's it makes you sleep better knowing that, you know, going into a game that you're going to be able to run the ball.
2: Yeah, and let's talk about that drive, because that's, in my opinion, old Mo was starting to turn, man, and he was you could feel it in the stadium. They closed that game to 34-22 with about 7 minutes left in the third quarter, and you guys put on a clinic, man. 15-play drive, covered 97 yards in 9 minutes, and it was outstanding. And I wanna ask you about a young man that we really haven't said his name a whole lot this year, but he's getting more and more reps, and that's Grayson Taylor. And Grayson, he'd be the first to tell you, he dropped a couple passes that normally he'd catch, and I saw him beating himself up on the sidelines over there, hitting himself in the helmet. And I was talking to Tyler about it on the radio, and I'll be daggone if he didn't come through on that drive and make a heck of a catch for you and get the chains going.
0: Yeah, I mean, that's part of it. Part of the game is, you know, we tell the guys all the time, you got to have a memory of a goldfish, and, you know, and that shows, you know, confidence from Robbie and knowing the ability that we have and Grayson has. And, you know, he dropped a fourth down conversion there earlier, I think the series before, and then, you know, come back when, I think it was third down, and it was third down a good bit, or maybe it was second down a lot, I forget. But yeah, he had a nice catch and run there on a little hitch route. You know, so, you know, being only a sophomore and he's like 6'5", 215 pounds or whatever he is, you know, he's going to continue to develop, and, you know, being able to psychologically get out of that one play and move on to the next is huge in his development. So, yeah, he has a bright future ahead of him for sure, and he's stepping into it already.
1: And Coach, you mentioned Robbie, and I think there was a crucial play that Robbie also made on that long drive where he got out of the pocket and pump faked two different times, even knowing the second time he was past the line of scrimmage, but just a heads up play. And Brian and I were talking about how much that could be something that he learned from the North Marion game, and knowing just to, you know, tuck that ball, move the take it with his legs and get upfield. And
0: yeah, he's you know, Robbie's athletic. He's involved in our run game, and I think part of it is he got tired of watching their quarterback run all over the place, and he wanted to see what he could do. You know, so he did extended that play and picked up some yards, and then he had one there, I think late in the game, you know, a big run that got us down there closer. I think where we could, I think we scored on that. I think it was part of that same drive, but anyway, he's athletic. He can run. I mean. And we have full faith in him. He can run outside, he can scramble, or we can run between the tackles. I mean, he's a big, strong, athletic kid, so he's definitely has that ability.
2: Yeah, Coach, he carried the ball six times for 77 yards in the touchdown Friday night, so he's another weapon back there. You know, certainly Mason, he's the bulldozer. He gets it when you need it, and a lot of weapons. It's just been fun to watch these young men grow, some of these younger guys. I mean, certainly people like Mason, Robbie's been in a battle all day long. They just put them underneath their wing and watch them grow.
0: Yeah, we've definitely had some guys step up for sure and do what they need to do. And, you know, it's good to lean on guys like, you know, Mason Jones and Robbie Jones and on the offensive side that, you know, they're going to do their job and, you know, have Landon always running hard. And, you know, Caleb Quarters really emerged as like the leader of the offensive line and real vocal about it and holding people to accountable and to a standard that we need to be at. So, yeah, it's definitely coming together for them guys. And, you know, like I always take, I think I've said before, like I always take a lot of enjoyment out of seeing progression and development more than I do any kind of scoreboard or results. But, you know, if everybody's getting better, then, you know, the scoreboard's going to take care of itself. So, yeah, great job by all them guys.
2: Tyler, before we switch gears over to Lewis County, anything you want to finish up here on that Petersburg game?
1: You know, I was just going to say, there was, you know, obviously the players that we had already discussed, but there was a few others that got their, you know, nose in there more that we've seen. For example, Chandler Kelly on special teams a couple of times. He got his head right in there, made a couple big blows, and I thought that was good to see from another player that's still learning and not as experienced as others.
0: Yeah, we actually gave Chandler Kelly our Unlike Ordinary Award. Effort award for this week. You know, he's had to step up and play some special teams for us. And, you know, he's a kid that's he doesn't hardly miss a day in the weight room. He's working hard, shows up consistently to practice, does what he needs to do, always trying to get better. Respectful kid, coachable kid, you know, great character. So he's doing all the right things. And, you know, he can get on the field and get his chance to you know, do something. And, you know, he did his job, and, you know, proud of that effort that he had. So, yeah, it's good when new names pop up on the field and you guys get to call them out. So that's great for everybody.
2: Probably the funnest part of our job, to be honest with you, is to get those young men and to get their names recognized and a great job that they're doing. So, yeah, tell them, hey, they get us excited and we get fired up, and you never know what's going to come out of our mouths. I can tell you that right now. So. Hey, let's talk about Lewis County. We got about 5 minutes left, Coach. So let's talk about Lewis County. Again, Philip Barber's on a bye week this week, so there'll be no game this Friday night. But next Friday, Philip Barber's at home. Last home game of the year, senior night. Coach, I want to ask you about Lewis County because you guys are always working ahead. Talk to us about what to expect from those young men over there in Weston.
0: Yeah, they're going to be a, you know, gap run scheme team that's you know, a lot of wing T type things that they do, and you know, they do have the ability to, you know, pass the ball and spread it out a little bit, but they're going to run a lot of gap scheme, a lot of power and traps and counters and, you know, sweeps and those kind of things. You know, so he's got to be gap sound and, you know, try to fight down blocks and all that, and then also not fall asleep and for when they do take their opportunity to pass the ball. And then you know, defensively, they're usually an odd front team, and they're going to slant a lot, you know, bring pressure from different areas and, you know, try to get in the backfield and get after you a little bit. So we got to be able to counter that and, you know, control the line of scrimmage and do what we need to do up front. So, yeah, we're, you know, that night is going to be senior night. You know, we're going to have our it's going to be our pink out game, which we got some cool shirts designed by Lizards Graphics that we're going to be selling at the game. And it's also, it's kind of like a little mix of things there because, you know, it's going to be a blackout with some pink in it. So it's going to be cool shirts to go with that. And our seniors will get to wear their black uniforms for the game. And so it's going to be good to be back home after, you know, extended time away. So I'm looking forward to it. And the kids are looking forward to it. And it's, you know, it's a good week for a bye week, get everybody healthy and ready for the next stretch.
1: Coach, we always talk about character and the Colt standard. And that Lewis County game, as you mentioned, is senior night. How special is it to you and the rest of the coaching staff to, you know, to have your seniors out there and see them succeed, and what you've taught them on and off the field and how they've grown since they've pretty much been under your wing?
0: Well, it's a big deal. I mean, you know, I don't usually get emotional, but I get emotional, you know, that last game with them. You know, senior night's not going to be our last game, but, you know, it's just a big deal for me just to see their development. And, you know, we spend a lot of time with them and, you know, we get involved in their lives and, you know, what they're doing and whether good, bad, and ugly, we're there for them. And, you know, you got special kids that, you know, you don't pick favorites, but you got some kids that like, man, what am I going to do? And that kid's not on the team anymore. You know, so it's tough. I mean, like, you know, Mason Jones, I think it was after the Grafton game, he was all emotional. I was like, we got to save that for later, buddy. And we got a whole lot more games to play. But, you know, he was just so, you know, happy to win that game and how we won it. And, you know, I just, you know, we hug it out and I'll be like, we'll have our time later when we play the last one. But, yeah, I mean, I know last year we went down there to Bluefield and, you know, we lost, and I think it's probably 2 or 3 years in a row, my post-game speech, I've been in tears trying to talk at the same time, and it's nothing about losing a game. It's like, you know, you lose a game, but you don't get them seniors back. You know, they got to go do their thing, and, you know, we've been blessed to be able to set some guys up in positions to be able to continue their athletic careers, their academic careers, you know, like – guys like Owen Johnson that is like full-fledged coal miner now, helped him, you know, get set up and working and stuff. So, you know, we're always trying to set them up for whatever they're going to do in the future, whatever that path is. So it's just it's pretty cool to see. And, you know, like I said, I'm to the age now where I'm getting former guys that I've coached that are, you know, like Coach Salisbury's coaching with us now, and Coach Koontz, we coached him. And you know, you got Caden Humphreys, that's middle school coach, and Josiah Matlick down there, and, you know, even Coach Elijah Matlick, he's coaching my son's team, and Dylan Newman, and seeing those guys just involved in the game, but then also seeing other guys that, you know, they've developed into great men and great family guys. They got kids, and, you know, I'm old enough that, you know, there's some, like, I don't know how old they are now, probably 32, 33 years old of kids that I coached in middle school that are our family guys now and stuff, and seeing them be great dads. And, you know, even if, you know, I played just a small part in that, you know, that's a big deal to me. And, you know, try to always hold myself accountable, and us coaches as a whole, we have a standard that we want to be at, so that we can model what we expect. And, so it's just great to see, all of that coming back around and the guys that they are. So yeah, senior night's a special night. For them, for their parents, you know, because it's a grind. If they've played all 4 years, I mean, they've been in the thick of it. And this group of seniors has enjoyed some success. And, you know, now we're, you know, the time to leave their mark on the program.
2: Coach couldn't have said any better, man. I don't think there's even any reason for us to talk anymore. I mean, that's what it's about. At the end of the day, that's what it's about, man. It's growing these young men into men. When they leave, And that's what you continue to do, and the whole coaching staff, because I know how much time and effort all of you put into it. So, again, we thank you for that. And, Coach, I'm going to give you final thoughts, if that's okay. Again, real quick, Colts are on a bye week this week, so there's no game Friday night. They will be at home next Friday against Lewis County, senior night, as Coach stated. So, Coach, not this Friday, but next Friday, what are the words for the Colts community?
0: Well, our Colts community, our Colts family, and they've done such a great job that we'll give them this Friday off. And then next Friday, when we come back home, like I said, it's senior night. It's full-fledged football weather now. And just everybody just be there to, for these guys. Some of you have watched, this senior class play their hearts out for the last 3 or 4 years. So just showing up for them. It's a big deal, and showing up for them on senior night to let them know, the appreciation that they've done and hopefully represented our community well, and the things that they've done, not just as football players, but as students and as people to, give back to the community and continue to do that. And we're going to, like I said, we're going to sell some pink T-shirts or pink out T-shirts and being able to donate some money to, somebody that's going through some cancer treatments to help another member in our community. So that's a special thing that we've done for the last few years. And it's just great to be back home, and hopefully everybody is there to enjoy it as well.
2: Coach, very well said. Tyler, before I take us home, any final thoughts?
1: Just a question. So, next Friday versus Lewis County, will we see a little bingo, bango, bongo action?
0: I don't know. That's Coach Poling's the I think I played a little role in that one, though. But Coach Poling's Mr. Creative, and we were doing some stuff at practice today, and I was like, what's that? He's like, well, it's this. And well, okay. he's a mad scientist, and he comes up with some crazy things. And, I always – sometimes I'm like, yep, throw that one out. Or I'm like, it might work, but I'm only going to call it if we have to. So, it's all part of having the fun and keeping it fun for the kids. And it's fun for the coaches, too. And, yeah, I think Coach Poling enjoys it whenever I'm, like, wincing or scratching my head. He kind of likes doing that to me. So, yeah, I don't know. We might see it. We might not. The bingo part didn't work out too good, but it was pretty cool to see.
2: That it was. It was fun to call. So, Coach, listen, man, best of luck. Get healthy. First of all, get the guys healthy. Get some rest. You guys, too, coaches, get some rest. Go see your wives and your families. Reconnect a little bit. And we're going to, Tyler and I will see you here, not this Friday, but next Friday. So, that'll do it for this week's edition of the Colts Corral, sponsored by Fox Hops Brewery. Be sure to join Tyler Rogers and myself, not this Friday, but next Friday, as Philip Barber Colts return home to take on the Lewis County Minutemen. That pregame coverage will start at 6:40 p.m. with kickoff at 7 o'clock on 1240 a.m. and 99.9 FM WD&E, the WVRC media app, and streaming worldwide at www.wdnefm.com. For Tyler Rogers and Coach Nick Maley, I'm Brian Bybee. Thanks for watching. Thanks for listening. And as always, go Colts.
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That's pretty straightforward. Nate Smith, Whiskey on You, 98.9 WDNE. 9 hour in until that midnight hour. And you know what? We got nothing but the best in country on the way. And I want you to stick around because we got a classy country cut from Glenn Campbell.

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0: from 1975, Glenn Campbell, Rhinestone Cowboy. Oh, yes, indeed. All about chasing your dreams, overcoming the struggles, and eventually finding success. And you got to hear that song here on 98.9 WDNE. Thanks to those awesome folks there at the outhouse. You know what? They are there to pump out your septic tank should you need it. 304-636-7079. Coming up, we're checking in with the folks at AccuWeather, and we're also going to hear from Toby Keith.
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9: Here's the Metro News AccuWeather forecast. Tonight, expect cloudy skies with a chance of a thunderstorm in some areas. Fog will develop later, making it a humid night with a low of 67. Tomorrow will bring periods of rain, especially in the morning with lingering fog and high humidity. The temperature will reach a high of 74. Tomorrow night will be cloudy, warm, and humid with a few showers possible and a low of 66. For weather, anytime, download the AccuWeather app. For Metro News, I'm meteorologist Jason Caterina.

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0: Luke Bryan Country, and she knows it. 98.9 WDNE. Oh my goodness, stick around, because coming up, I got a brand new song from a band I've never heard of before called Flatland Calvary, and the song is Never Coming Back. Also, we're going to hear from Alan Jackson and Shaboozy and Jelly Roll as well. But right now, I found this on the internet, and I just had to share it. It was the statement was, if men got pregnant. Well, here's some of the answers that people put under that. Maternity leave would last 2 years with full pay. Epidurals would be available in vending machines and covered by all insurance plans with zero copay. Children would be kept in the hospital until toilet trained. And labor rooms would be equipped with big screen TVs, gaming consoles, and sports memorabilia.
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1: 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Time now for another great classic country cut. We're going to go back to 2001 for this one from Alan Jackson. Where were you when the world stopped turning? Of course, that's a heartfelt reflection on September 11th and exploring grief, faith, patriotism, and unity. And just about all those has been forgotten 25 years later, sadly, but that is the world we live in. And, of course, this is being brought to you by those awesome folks there at Jack Mall Storage. Hey, if you need some storage, reach out to Jack Mall. They got all shapes, sizes, and maybe even colors for you. 304-636-7079.

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0: Lainey Wilson going over her checklist here on 98.9 WDNE. Josh Ross, Shaboozy, and I'm going to try to squeeze in Bailey Zimmerman before the top of the hour. But right now, I want to encourage you this Saturday to head down to Bird's House of Donuts between the 7 a.m. and 9 a.m. hours for their anniversary. That's right, the crew's going to be down there with the wind tunnel. You can step inside, take your chance to win donuts, radio swag, haunted house tickets, Pittsburgh Zoo tickets, and a whole lot more. And again, that's this Saturday at Bird's House of Donuts in downtown Elkins.
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That's Kane Brown with his wife, Caitlin. Thank God on 98.9 WDNE. We're starting things off with Dustin Lynch and Easy to Love. But coming up, we're going to get a little crazy with Hank Williams Jr.

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0: All my rowdy friends are coming over tonight from 1984, Hank Williams Jr. And you know what? That's a good party anthem. It's all about friends, good times, and just letting loose and not harming anybody. And, of course, it was brought to you by those awesome folks there at the outhouse. You know what? If you need your septic tank pump, maybe you need a portable toilet or a hand washing station, you call them. They can handle all three. 304-636-7079. Coming up, let's see here. We got Jason Aldean and Garth Brooks teaming up with the possum George Jones.
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3: Here's the Metro News AccuWeather forecast. Tonight, expect cloudy skies with a chance of a thunderstorm in some areas. Fog will develop later, making it a humid night with a low of 67. Tomorrow will bring periods of rain, especially in the morning with lingering fog and high humidity. The temperature will reach a high of 74. Tomorrow night will be cloudy, warm, and humid with a few showers possible and a low of 66. For weather, anytime, download the AccuWeather app. For Metro News, I'm meteorologist Jason Caterina.

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0: 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Coming up, we got Brantley Gilbert, we got Brooks and Dunn, and Tucker Wetmore before we get into my final hour. But right now, you know what? I'm going to give you the signs that you might be addicted to coffee. So here we go. Starting off with, you grind your coffee beans in your mouth. You sleep with your eyes open. You can type 60 words per minute with your feet. Instant coffee takes too long. You get a speeding ticket even when you're parked. And finally, you answer the door before the people knock.
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In a time now for a classic country cut, and let's go back to 1991 for this one from Brooks and Dunn. It's called Boot Scootin' Boogie, and it was one of the songs that helped popularize the line dancing deal that they did back then. I think they still do it now and then, and this is one of the songs you'll dance to if you do it, guaranteed, and it's being brought to you by those awesome folks there at Gen Transport. Want to get your CDL license? 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

0: in E. John Party, Tugger Wetmore, and I might fit in one other person. We shall see. But right now, I want to remind you, we're giving away tickets to Maniac Mountain. Now, that's a three-part haunted house in Buckhannon. It includes the main haunted house, the cornfield, and what they call death metal. And no, that's not the heavy metal groups that do death metal. This is something totally different, guaranteed. 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

I tell you what, nothing like having a heart like a truck. Just ask Laney Wilson, 98.9 WDNE. My final hour's here. We're keeping the music going right now with Russell Dickerson and Worth Your Wild. Stick around. How about we do some Leanne Rimes for our classic country cut?

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0: 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Oh, yeah. You know, that's kind of tough, imagining life without somebody you really love. And, of course, you just heard that song here on 98.9 WDNE. Thanks to those awesome folks there at the outhouse. Need a portable toilet or a hand-washing station? 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Coming up, we're checking in with folks at AccuWeather, and we're going to hear from Keith Urban.
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6: Here's the Metro News AccuWeather forecast. Tonight, expect cloudy skies with a chance of a thunderstorm in some areas. Fog will develop later, making it a humid night with a low of 67. Tomorrow will bring periods of rain, especially in the morning with lingering fog and high humidity. The temperature will reach a high of 74. Tomorrow night will be cloudy, warm, and humid with a few showers possible and a low of 66. For weather anytime, download the AccuWeather app. For Metro News, I'm meteorologist Jason Caterina.
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0: John Morgan, Kid Myself, 98.9 WDNE. Stick around. We got Brooks and Dunn. We've got Trace Atkins. And we also got Ella Langley and Morgan Wallen before we hit the midnight hour. But did you hear, according to a travel survey, the most desired places people would like to visit is Japan? And I got to thinking about that. What would be the least desired place? And I've come up with it. That would be Six Flags over North Korea.
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3: Bird's House of Donuts is celebrating their anniversary this Saturday. You're invited. Joe here. 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And while you're there, step inside the wind tunnel for a chance to win tickets to Maniac Mountain's Haunted House, the Trans-Allegheny Lunatic Asylum, or the Pittsburgh Zoo, and some radio swag. 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It's Bird's House of Donuts anniversary this Saturday, October 17th, 7 to 9 a.m.

You got it set to 98.9 WDNE, your station for today's best country and your all-time favorites as well. And how about we do this one for Trace Atkins for my final country classic for the evening. It's called You're Gonna Miss This. And basically the song is all about, you know, everyday moments that you're gonna appreciate more and more as the years pass. And that you realize you wish you would have had more time to enjoy. And, of course, it's being brought to you right now thanks to those awesome folks there at the outhouse. You know what? If you need a septic tank pump, you give them a call, 304-636-7079.

Zach John King getting a drinking, wrapping it up for the Night Owl here on this Wednesday night. Glad to have you along. And, of course, stick around for 6 a.m. when Joe Danger hits the airwaves with the Bird's House of Donuts morning show. Once he got lined up, well, I can promise you that you're going to hear the Pledge of Allegiance at 8:20. It's not the funniest thing. It may not even be funny, but it will put a smile on your face. That's Joe's jocularity. And, you know, you might even hear the Pesky Deer Lonely Possum Report. Before I hit things on automatic, I just want to tell you I'll be back in tomorrow night at 7 p.m. doing my usual. And, of course, between now and then, make sure you take a moment, even if you have to forcefully take it, and love somebody.

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1: Here's the Metro News AccuWeather forecast. Overnight will be cloudy, foggy, and humid with a chance of a thunderstorm in some areas. The temperature will drop to 66 degrees. Thursday will bring periods of rain, morning fog, and humid conditions with a high of 72 degrees. Thursday night will be cloudy and warm with a few showers expected. Temperatures will reach a low of 65 degrees. Friday will be quite cloudy with a chance of a thunderstorm in spots. It'll be warm in the morning, but turning cooler in the afternoon with a high of 76 degrees. For weather, anytime, download the AccuWeather app. For Metro News, I'm meteorologist Jason Caterina.
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0: This classic country cut on 98.9 WDNE is brought to you by The Outhouse. 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
1: Here's the Metro News AccuWeather forecast. Overnight will be cloudy, foggy, and humid with a chance of a thunderstorm in some areas. The temperature will drop to 66 degrees. Thursday will bring periods of rain, morning fog, and humid conditions with a high of 72 degrees. Thursday night will be cloudy and warm with a few showers expected. Temperatures will reach a low of 65 degrees. Friday will be quite cloudy with a chance of a thunderstorm in spots. It'll be warm in the morning, but turning cooler in the afternoon with a high of 76 degrees. For weather, anytime, download the AccuWeather app. For Metro News, I'm meteorologist Jason Catarina.

chin in a pinch, man. Hotter than the red on the cattle brand, 'cause she's a gold digger with a quick trigger, a cast iron skillet swinging lid flipper.

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1: Here's the Metro News AccuWeather forecast. Overnight will be cloudy, foggy, and humid with a chance of a thunderstorm in some areas. The temperature will drop to 66 degrees. Thursday will bring periods of rain, morning fog, and humid conditions with a high of 72 degrees. Thursday night will be cloudy and warm with a few showers expected. Temperatures will reach a low of 65 degrees. Friday will be quite cloudy with a chance of a thunderstorm in spots. It'll be warm in the morning, but turning cooler in the afternoon with a high of 76 degrees. For weather, anytime, download the AccuWeather app. For Metro News, I'm meteorologist Jason Caterina.
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1: Here's the Metro News AccuWeather forecast. Overnight will be cloudy, foggy, and humid with a chance of a thunderstorm in some areas. The temperature will drop to 66 degrees. Thursday will bring periods of rain, morning fog, and humid conditions with a high of 72 degrees. Thursday night will be cloudy and warm with a few showers expected. Temperatures will reach a low of 65 degrees. Friday will be quite cloudy with a chance of a thunderstorm in spots. It'll be warm in the morning, but turning cooler in the afternoon with a high of 76 degrees. For weather, anytime, download the AccuWeather app. For Metro News, I'm meteorologist Jason Caterina.

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1: Here's the Metro News AccuWeather forecast. Overnight will be cloudy, foggy, and humid with a chance of a thunderstorm in some areas. The temperature will drop to 66 degrees. Thursday will bring periods of rain, morning fog, and humid conditions with a high of 72 degrees. Thursday night will be cloudy and warm with a few showers expected. Temperatures will reach a low of 65 degrees. Friday will be quite cloudy with a chance of a thunderstorm in spots. It'll be warm in the morning but turning cooler in the afternoon with a high of 76 degrees. For weather, anytime, download the AccuWeather app. For Metro News, I'm meteorologist Jason Caterina.
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6: Here's the Metro News AccuWeather forecast. Overnight will be cloudy, foggy, and humid with a chance of a thunderstorm in some areas. The temperature will drop to 66 degrees. Thursday will bring periods of rain, morning fog, and humid conditions with a high of 72 degrees. Thursday night will be cloudy and warm with a few showers expected. Temperatures will reach a low of 65 degrees. Friday will be quite cloudy with a chance of a thunderstorm in spots. It'll be warm in the morning, but turning cooler in the afternoon with a high of 76 degrees. For weather, anytime, download the AccuWeather app. For Metro News, I'm meteorologist Jason Caterina.
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1: West Virginia Metro News, I'm Chris Lawrence. A harrowing first day in a Boone County grandmother's criminal trial.
2: The trial of Donna Stone continues today in Boone County Circuit Court. She's charged in the April 2024 starving death of her 14-year-old granddaughter, Kennedy Miller. Kennedy lived in a Mooresville home with her mother, Julie Miller, Donna Stone, and her grandfather, Jerry Stone. During opening statements Wednesday, Stone's attorney, Tim Gibson, told the jury that while it was a tragedy, Donna should not face criminal charges.
3: You're going to learn that there were poor decisions made, but they weren't made intentionally and with a malicious heart.
2: Boone County Prosecutor Dan Holstein says that the family pulled Kennedy out of school in 2021 and ignored numerous warning signs about her declining health.
4: This was a little girl that was basically a recluse for the years, four years or so leading up to the date of her death.
2: I'm Jack Carlson, WVMetroNews.com.
1: State Attorney General J.B. McCuskey is joining his counterparts in three other states to push back against OpenAI, claiming the artificial intelligence company is endangering children, deceiving parents, and violating the state's consumer protection laws.
5: What we're doing today is we're standing up and saying, we believe that American exceptionalism is going to create an AI world that's better than China, it's better than Russia, it's better than Iran, it's better than our adversaries. But it's going to be safe for our children at the exact same time.
1: And he was speaking at a news conference there in Iowa alongside attorneys general from Iowa, Nebraska, and Arkansas. 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
1: State police say they have recovered the body of a University of Cincinnati student who drowned on a hiking trip in Tucker County. State police say 21-year-old Thomas Donnelly of Cincinnati was found Monday. He had disappeared on Sunday while trying to cross a swollen Red Creek in the higher elevations. He was hiking with friends in a college club along Red Creek and Fisher Springs trails in Tucker County. From the Metro News Anchor Desk, I'm Chris Lawrence.
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9: Here's the Metro News AccuWeather forecast. Today, expect occasional rain and drizzle with fog in the morning, making it humid. We will see a high of 72. Tonight will be cloudy and warm with a couple of showers, reaching a low of 65. Tomorrow will be rather cloudy with a chance of a thunderstorm in spots. The morning will be warm, but temperatures will cool down in the afternoon with a high of 76. As for Saturday, it will be much colder with some partial sunshine and a high of 50. For weather anytime, download the AccuWeather app. For Metro News, I'm meteorologist Joe Lundberg.
10: Thank you, buddy. Morning. My turn, Joe Danger. And it is very warm. So we haven't been outside, 65 degrees. And that's something for this time of the year. Yeehaw. Good stuff going on. More rain. Man, what a storm last night rolled through. I mean, it was nasty. Winds howling and carrying on. Lightning. Of course, we had a little thunder. You got to have some thunder, you know. Yeah, well, no more of that stuff. I haven't seen the word snow yet in the forecast. Not yet. We're still making it. My turn, Joe Danger, and it's all being brought to you by Bird's House Adonis, and that's the place to be, especially on Saturday morning. They're going to be celebrating another anniversary at Bird's House Adonis. Lots of stuff going to be happening. We're going to have the Money Machine there, broadcasting live, by the way, from 7 until 9 o'clock here on the radio, but that just means you got to get down there and take advantage of step inside the Money Machine. You might send some radio swag, stuff like that, tickets, Pittsburgh Zoo tickets. I could go on and on, but I won't. But you got to get down there. And, of course, Bird's going to be having some donut specials. Absolutely. Somebody could win, I think it's donuts for a year. Imagine. That could be you. We'll see you Saturday morning at Birds. Here's All My Exes, Lauren Elena.

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Tasha Mahoney and Haley Reisman. I hope I got Haley right. H-A-L-L-E. I'm guessing there. Haley, I hope I got your name right.

I really do. Well, happy birthday. Even if I got your name wrong, you know who you are. And you know whether or not you're having a birthday today. You might win a cake on Monday morning. We'll find out all about that around, well, the same time exactly. Only in America. Up next, here's Kix Brooks and Ronnie Dunn. I got a classic Vern Gostin tune coming up next.

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0: told you I'm going to play that. Vern Gossett on WD&E. I don't know how many national days we can have in one sitting, but you're not going to believe all this. It's National Grouch Day, and I thought it was interesting that they have a picture of a mean-looking cat on the picture on the web. National Grouch Day, National Shawarma Day. Shawarma, I don't know. It's food. Some sort of food there. Mediterranean herbs and spices. Middle Eastern. It looks good. Don't get me wrong. I just don't know how to pronounce it, I guess. Get to know your customers day. Now, there's three, all right. We're keeping count. National Cheese Curd Day. Okay. Go get yourself a cheese curd. And National I Love Lucy Day. Man, if you never watched that, I did growing up. You'll love it. I think you will. National Pregnancy and Infant Loss Remembrance Day. That's six so far. National Aesthetician Day. Picture of an aesthetician, I guess, painting stuff on a lady's face. Go figure. National White Cane Safety Day. What do you got? 1, 2, 3, 4, 5, 6, 7. That's eight. I'm not done. National Get Smart About Your Credit Day. That's nine. National Latinx AIDS Awareness Day. There's 10 so far. National Real Sugar Day. We want to use real sugar out there, I guess. And one more. So that's 11. National Museum Day, or Mushroom Day. We're museum. Where did I get that? National Mushroom Day. Just be careful what you pick out there. You got to know your stuff. 3, 4, 5, 6, 7, 8, 9, 10, 12. I don't know. Think of something else. We need more. That's not enough. How do you expect me to celebrate all that in one day?
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WDNE with Morgan Wallen's Been By Now. Heard from Luke Combs in there, too. Big and Rich. Good stuff right there. My, my, my. By the way, Maniac Mountain, a haunted house, is going on. 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Maniac Mountain, the three-part haunted

0: House in Buchanan. I have tickets if you'd like to go. I don't. Is it too early for you to win something? I don't think so. 304-636-9363 is the number to call. I'll take the first caller. Just go ahead and dial it, and I'll give you a pair of tickets. You're going.
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8: Here's the Metro News AccuWeather forecast. Today, expect occasional rain and drizzle with fog in the morning, making it humid. We will see a high of 72. Tonight will be cloudy and warm with a couple of showers, reaching a low of 65. Tomorrow will be rather cloudy with a chance of a thunderstorm in spots. The morning will be warm, but temperatures will cool down in the afternoon with a high of 76. As for Saturday, it will be much colder with some partial sunshine and a high of 50. For weather anytime, download the AccuWeather app. For Metro News, I'm meteorologist Joe Lundberg.
0: Thank you, Joe. Right now it is 65 warm degrees and a pretty good rain shower just rolled through. I just gave tickets away to Maniac Mountain, and that went to Lisa Rowan. Well, she was ready to go. She was the first caller. That's what I asked for. So I wish I had more to give away this morning, but I'm out this week. I'll give you some more chances to win next. Well, I think Monday morning I'll probably do that. Your chance to win coming up on 98.9 WDNE. Sorry you missed out. I had a lot of calls. Phone's been ringing, but I can't answer the phone and talk at the same time. I'm just not that good at that kind of thing. Holly Dunn, here's Daddy's Hands with some Boots Off. John Party coming up next. And then the Pledge of Allegiance, thanks to Mountain Valley Bank.

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4: With the Metro News Minute, I'm Chris Lawrence. A harrowing first day in a Boone County grandmother's criminal trial.
5: The trial of Donna Stone continues today in Boone County Circuit Court. She's charged in the April 2024 starving death of her 14-year-old granddaughter, Kennedy Miller. Kennedy lived in a Mooresville home with her mother, Julie Miller, Donna Stone, and her grandfather, Jerry Stone. During opening statements Wednesday, Stone's attorney Tim Gibson told the jury that while it was a tragedy, Donna should not face criminal charges.
6: You're going to learn that there were poor decisions made, but they weren't made intentionally and with a malicious heart.
5: Boone County Prosecutor Dan Holstein says that the family pulled Kennedy out of school in 2021 and ignored numerous warning signs about her declining health.
7: This was a little girl that was basically a recluse for the years, four years or so leading up to the date of her death.
5: I'm Jack Carlson, WVMetroNews.com.
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9: Here's the Metro News AccuWeather forecast. Today, expect occasional rain and drizzle with fog in the morning, making it humid. We will see a high of 72. Tonight will be cloudy and warm with a couple of showers, reaching a low of 65. Tomorrow will be rather cloudy with a chance of a thunderstorm in spots. The morning will be warm, but temperatures will cool down in the afternoon with a high of 76. As for Saturday, it will be much colder with some partial sunshine and a high of 50. For weather anytime, download the AccuWeather app. For Metro News, I'm meteorologist Joe Lundberg.
1: You haven't stepped outside yet. You don't even need a jacket. Well, maybe an umbrella. 66 degrees here at WD&E. My turn, Joe Danger. It's the morning show thanks to Verge House of Donuts. They've got a pumpkin cake donut this month, glazed plain or with cinnamon sugar, and a pumpkin cream filled. You can get that glazed or, of course, cinnamon sugar topping, too. And that's all at Verge. And Saturday's the day to be there, day after tomorrow. We're going to be there early now, 7 to 9, broadcasting live here on 98.9. And they're celebrating another anniversary at Bird's House of Donuts. Bunch of deals going on. The Money Machine's going to be there. The whole radio crew pulling out all the stops. We're going to help Bird's House of Donuts do a little celebrating, and you got to be there. Donuts go quick, I'm telling you. Here's John Morgan and Kid Myself.

The free and easy down the road I go. That's Dierks Bentley on WD&E. Coming up, Kane Brown's Woman. And Russell Dickerson, I'll throw that on. And a classic, the Forrester Sisters. Haven't played this in a long time. It's a classic coming up, brought to you by the folks at the Outhouse. Tasha Mahoney is having a birthday today, and so is Haley Reisman. So happy birthday to the both of you. You might win a cake on Monday morning. We'll find out. Anybody having a birthday this week that's in the Dairy Queen Birthday Club is in the running for that cake. The computer's going to spit that name out, and I'll have that Monday morning for you. Right now, though, just wish them a happy birthday. Maybe throw a surprise party for yourself, kids. Join the Dairy Queen Birthday Club at WDNEFM.com. Like I said, here's Kane Brown and Woman.

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0: The Outhouse bringing you classics all day long on WDNE. The Forster Sisters on that one. It's my turn, Margaret. Joe Danger, I'm with you till about, 8 o'clock or so. I've got some bluegrass planned for the bottom of the hour. We'll get to that in a little bit. Just happen to have a guy by the name of, the late Terry Balcom. Banjo picker extraordinaire. We'll get to that at 7:30 right now. 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
2: 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Victorian-era adventurer Isabella Bird was born on this day in 1831, and I Love Lucy premiered on CBS TV on this night in 1951. If there is such a thing as candle season, we are surely on the cusp of it, or in it already. Here are some suggestions for getting a little more mileage out of those candle stubs. Got some sticking drawers that are driving you crazy? Rubbing candle wax along the drawer glides will fix them in a jiffy. 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Frayed shoelaces are easily repaired by dripping hot wax on the end. And before the first snowfall, rub your snow shovel with a candle stub and the snow will slide off easily. 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

and you thought you had problems. Mark Chestnut on that one. It sure is Monday on WD&E. It's bluegrass time. I'm going to pick on a guy, the late Terry Malcolm, banjo picker. I'm telling you what, the guy's just fantastic. And he was, I guess I should say. But he was with a band called Boone Creek with Ricky Skaggs, Jerry Douglas, years and years and years ago. Might play a little bit of that this Sunday morning, featuring Terry Malcolm on the five-string banjo. Here's Carolina Any Day.

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6: Here's the Metro News AccuWeather forecast. Today, expect occasional rain and drizzle with fog in the morning, making it humid. We will see a high of 72. Tonight will be cloudy and warm with a couple of showers, reaching a low of 65. Tomorrow will be rather cloudy with a chance of a thunderstorm in spots. The morning will be warm, but temperatures will cool down in the afternoon with a high of 76. As for Saturday, it will be much colder with some partial sunshine and a high of 50. For weather anytime, download the AccuWeather app. For Metro News, I'm meteorologist Joe Lundberg.
7: We're at 65 degrees at WDNE. Normally, the Tigers are playing on Friday night. They've got the week off this week. The Bulldogs, though, they're at home this Friday, tomorrow night, battling Clay Bartell. And you can catch it all at 7 o'clock. That's the kickoff. 6:45, though. Tune in for the pregame on that one. And the Philip Barber Colts, they've got the week off, too. They're enjoying a bye week right now. But they'll be back at it next Friday night. We'll tell you more about that. We've got the games on WDNE, WELK, and also WDNE 99.9 FM. That's what we do. Chuck or Wedmore, here's Brunette on WDNE.

0: I was waiting for that ending right there. Big ending. Yeehaw. Riley Green on that one. Think As You Drunk. Coming up, Luke Bryan's Country. And She Knows It. I'll throw on some Jason Aldean, Parmalee. Working our way up to top of the hour news for you. Don't forget, at about 8:20, it's Joe's Jocularity. Thanks to Bob's Automotive. I've got corny jokes galore. Alpha Wazowski. That's what we're going to be doing. About 8:15, 8:20, somewhere in there. Of course, thanks to Bob's Automotive in Cravensdale, west by Gum, Virginia.
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3: For the Metro News Minute, I'm Chris Lawrence. The State Board of Education claims in a lawsuit before the Supreme Court the state's current funding formula for public education is unconstitutional. State law requires providing a thorough and efficient system of free schools. Board members have approved a resolution saying that is no longer the case under the current system. Now, the State Department of Education has also produced a framework for the legislature to rework that funding mechanism in the upcoming legislative session. State police have arrested a Braxton County man over a hunting-related shooting. 64-year-old Arthur Neff of Strange Creek is jailed on charges of wanton endangerment, negligent shooting while hunting, and being a prohibited person with a firearm. Troopers arrested him over the shooting of 42-year-old Bobby Stillwell while the two were hunting in the Caner's Ridge area Tuesday. Stillwell, also from Strange Creek, is hospitalized with his wounds. Monroe County Schools canceled all their school activities Wednesday as a precaution following the discovery of a possible bacterial skin infection in the school system. With a Metro News Minute, I'm Chris Lawrence.
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5: Here's the Metro News AccuWeather forecast. Today, expect occasional rain and drizzle with fog in the morning, making it humid. We will see a high of 72. Tonight will be cloudy and warm with a couple of showers, reaching a low of 65. Tomorrow will be rather cloudy with a chance of a thunderstorm in spots. The morning will be warm, but temperatures will cool down in the afternoon with a high of 76. As for Saturday, it will be much colder with some partial sunshine and a high of 50. For weather anytime, download the AccuWeather app. For Metro News, I'm meteorologist Joe Lundberg.
6: We're at 65 degrees. It was 67 at Montrose, where I live, when I got out to the car. 67 beautiful degrees, man. I just stripped down and put the suntan lotion on, got ready for the sun to come out today. That's what I did. I don't know what you did this morning. Loving life again. Here's Ella Langley. Boondocks, Little Big Town. It's coming up next.

responsible broadcasting. It came up once in a staff meeting, but everybody laughed. Joe Danger in the morning. 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

Haley Reisman a happy birthday, and Tasha Mahoney. So there you go. You've been wished. I don't know. Should I sing? I think so. Happy birthday, breathy though it might be, to you. You might win a cake on Monday morning. There. You've been sung to. I have no gifts other than the chance to win a cake from DQ on the Beverly Five Lane. We'll give that away come Monday morning. So listen for your name to be called. Could be you. 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It's not that way anymore. 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This is called Medicine, Megan Maroney.

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2: I love this.
1: 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You ready? 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

0: It is 8:33. It's time for sports. 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We'll take a look at the forecast here just a little bit after that. Back to it with Riley Green. We've got some Mickey Gilley coming up to Paradise Tonight, a classic brought to you by The Outhouse. Metro News Sports is ready for you right now. You can thank Seneca Design for that.
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2: Metro News Sports. Good morning. I'm Daniel Woods. The West Virginia football team is opening up its options on defense after allowing over 40 points in three consecutive losses. Defensive coordinator Zach Alley says no starting position is secure this week.
3: I told everybody it's an open job. I mean, ain't nobody solidified as a starter. We aren't good enough to say you got 11 starters out there, so I'll try and put the guys that are the most athletic guys we can to give us an opportunity in positions that we feel like they can be successful.
2: WVU hosts Cincinnati this Saturday at noon. The West Virginia men's basketball team takes the floor for the first time in an exhibition this Sunday against Maryland. Head coach Ross Hodge wants to see how his team handles itself when the lights go on.
4: What I'm most interested in seeing and excited about seeing is what are our huddles like? What is our bench going to be like during timeouts? How do we handle when things don't go our way? The things that we've preached pretty much from the moment that we've got here.
2: WVU and Maryland play the first of the Mountaineers' three exhibitions this Sunday. The first round is complete at the WVSSAC State Golf Championships for Class AA and Class A. With 18 holes down, Midland Trail leads the AA field by 14 strokes. The Patriots' Jacob Brown leads the individual standings as well. In Class A, Wirt County has a 5-stroke lead at the top of the board, and the Tigers' Jude Walker is the low individual. The second and final round of play for both classes begins this morning. You're listening to Metro News, the voice of West Virginia.
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2: The Milwaukee Brewers are one win away from a trip to the World Series after beating the Los Angeles Dodgers 6-2 and taking a 3-0 lead in the National League Championship Series. Jake Bowers, Garrett Mitchell, and Jackson Chourio all homered for the Brewers, and Milwaukee goes for the sweep in Game 4 tonight at 8. The American League Championship Series shifts to Cleveland tonight with the Guardians, and Tampa Bay Rays tied one game apiece in the best-of-seven series. Hedgesville alum Chase DeLauder is 4-for-6 over the first two games with two RBI and three runs scored. First pitch tonight at 6. With sports, I'm Daniel Woods.
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16: Here's the Metro News AccuWeather forecast. Today, expect occasional rain and drizzle with fog in the morning, making it humid. We will see a high of 72. Tonight will be cloudy and warm with a couple of showers, reaching a low of 65. Tomorrow will be rather cloudy with a chance of a thunderstorm in spots. The morning will be warm, but temperatures will cool down in the afternoon with a high of 76. As for Saturday, it will be much colder with some partial sunshine and a high of 50. For weather anytime, download the AccuWeather app. For Metro News, I'm meteorologist Joe Lundberg.
17: To summarize, we have rain through Saturday.
0: Actually, only a slight chance Saturday. After that, nothing but sunshine all the way to Wednesday. I'm a happy man. Yeehaw. Thank goodness. Right now, 65 degrees at WDNN. Don't mind if I do. Here's Riley Green.

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0: When it comes to news, we're first in country. Country News Now. Ashley Cook tells us all about the openers touring with her this fall.
1: We'll start with McCoy Moore. I couldn't love him more. Next is Hannah McFarland, who's also one of my best friends in the whole world. And Just Jane, I think they're super talented. They kind of remind me of like a country Sabrina Carpenter meets girl group, which is very fun. Aniston Pate. And last but very not least, we have Timmy McKeever. I've never been more excited for openers on a tour.
0: I'm Lisa Manning for Country News Now.
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1: For the Metro News Minute, I'm Chris Lawrence. Testimony will continue today in the Boone County trial of Donna Stone, who was charged in the neglectful murder of her granddaughter, Kennedy Miller, who was starved to death. Prosecutor Dan Holstein told the jury that Kennedy's body was a heartbreaking sight.
2: It's almost as if you took a skeleton and draped saran wrap over the exterior, the way that her skin lay over top of each of her bones, front and back, that it was, you could see the gaps between the ribs.
1: He claims Stone knew of that condition, did nothing to help her, but Stone's attorney Tim Gibson countered that while certainly tragic, his client had no criminal intent.
3: I want you to pay careful attention to two specific elements that were read to you in that indictment, malicious and intentional. Can they prove that this crime was done maliciously and intentionally?
1: And that trial will continue today in Madison. The principal at Logan Middle School off the job. He was arrested this week for child neglect and public intoxication. Brian Kidd was arrested by Logan police at school. With the Metro News Minute, I'm Chris Lawrence.
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11: Here's the Metro News AccuWeather forecast. Today, expect occasional rain and drizzle with fog in the morning, making it humid. We will see a high of 72. Tonight will be cloudy and warm with a couple of showers, reaching a low of 65. Tomorrow will be rather cloudy with a chance of a thunderstorm in spots. The morning will be warm, but temperatures will cool down in the afternoon with a high of 76. As for Saturday, it will be much colder with some partial sunshine and a high of 50. For weather anytime, download the AccuWeather app. For Metro News, I'm meteorologist Joe Lundberg.
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3: With this Metro News Minute, I'm Jeff Jenkins. Back to the courtroom this morning in Boone County, where Morrisville resident Donna Stone's on trial for abusing and allegedly neglecting her granddaughter to the point of starvation, causing her April 2024 death. The trial expected to stretch in the next week. A full recap of the action in court on Wednesday at WVMetroNews.com. A key cog of the State Department of Education's proposed rewrite of the state's much-talked-about school aid funding formula is a smoothing out of county school enrollment numbers. State Education Chief of Finances Uriah Cummings says you would take a three-year average headcount and compare that with the latest year being used for funding.
4: The higher of those two numbers would be what the state aid funding formula would be, that base funding amount that would drive funding for the students of that individual school district.
3: In a related move, the State Board of Education now says the current state school aid funding formula is unconstitutional. Read more at our website. A soggy day ahead in the Mountain State. With this Metro News Minute, I'm Jeff Jenkins.

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6: Here's the Metro News AccuWeather forecast. Today, expect occasional rain and drizzle with fog in the morning, making it humid. We will see a high of 72. Tonight will be cloudy and warm with a couple of showers, reaching a low of 65. Tomorrow will be rather cloudy with a chance of a thunderstorm in spots. The morning will be warm, but temperatures will cool down in the afternoon with a high of 76. As for Saturday, it will be much colder with some partial sunshine and a high of 50. For weather anytime, download the AccuWeather app. For Metro News, I'm meteorologist Joe Lundberg.

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2: With this Metro News Minute, I'm Jeff Jenkins. An attorney for Pleasance County Circuit Judge Tim Sweeney says the judge should not be punished for sticking up for kids. Attorney J.H. Mahaney argued before the state Supreme Court Wednesday that a recommended public admonishment should not happen after Sweeney's comments last year concerning CPS vacancies.
3: Those decisions deserve the unqualified respect and support of this court.
2: The State Judicial Investigation Commission, though, says the comments went too far. Activities pick up today on the WVU campus for Homecoming 2026. WVU Alumni Relations CEO Kevin Berry says it's always a good time.
4: They're going to reconnect with friends and classmates. They're going to walk the same paths they did when they were students at WVU.
2: Big activity tonight, hoops outside of Woodburn Hall for WVU men's and women's basketball. Going to be a damp day in the Mountain State. There was some high water reported in several counties last night. With this Metro News Minute, I'm Jeff Jenkins.

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10: Here's the Metro News AccuWeather forecast. Today, expect occasional rain and drizzle with fog in the morning, making it humid. We will see a high of 72. Tonight will be cloudy and warm with a couple of showers, reaching a low of 65. Tomorrow will be rather cloudy with a chance of a thunderstorm in spots. The morning will be warm, but temperatures will cool down in the afternoon with a high of 76. As for Saturday, it will be much colder with some partial sunshine and a high of 50. For weather anytime, download the AccuWeather app. For Metro News, I'm meteorologist Joe Lundberg.
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8: Here's the Metro News AccuWeather forecast. Today, expect occasional rain and drizzle with fog in the morning, making it humid. We will see a high of 72. Tonight will be cloudy and warm with a couple of showers, reaching a low of 65. Tomorrow will be rather cloudy with a chance of a thunderstorm in spots. The morning will be warm, but temperatures will cool down in the afternoon with a high of 76. As for Saturday, it will be much colder with some partial sunshine and a high of 50. For weather anytime, download the AccuWeather app. For Metro News, I'm meteorologist Joe Lundberg.

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1: Here's the Metro News AccuWeather forecast. This afternoon, expect occasional rain and drizzle with a high of 75. Tonight will be cloudy, warm, and humid with a few showers and a low of 66. Tomorrow will be rather cloudy and very warm with a chance of a thunderstorm in some areas. These thunderstorms may bring localized damaging wind gusts with a high of 78. Saturday will be partly sunny and significantly colder with a high of 50. Sunday will feature plenty of sunshine with a high of 62. For weather anytime, download the AccuWeather app. For Metro News, I'm meteorologist Joe Lundberg.

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day, Potts Farm was a place to go. Load a truck up, hit the dirt road. 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Jack and Jim were a few good men. 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I'm tired of talking, man. Y'all ain't listening to my old dirt.

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4: Here's the Metro News AccuWeather forecast. This afternoon, expect occasional rain and drizzle with a high of 75. Tonight will be cloudy, warm, and humid with a few showers and a low of 66. Tomorrow will be rather cloudy and very warm with a chance of a thunderstorm in some areas. These thunderstorms may bring localized damaging wind gusts with a high of 78. Saturday will be partly sunny and significantly colder with a high of 50. Sunday will feature plenty of sunshine with a high of 62. For weather anytime, download the AccuWeather app. For Metro News, I'm meteorologist Joe Lundberg.

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3: With this Metro News Minute, I'm Jeff Jenkins. The chairman of the House of Delegates Education Committee, reacting to moves by the State Board of Education to roll out a proposed new school aid funding formula for state lawmakers to consider. Montague County Delegate Joe Statler says any changes to the formula, though, need to be approached with caution.
4: You've got to be careful of how and when you change things, because it will create an effect somewhere else that maybe you didn't anticipate.
3: Metro News statewide correspondent Brad McElhaney writes more at WVMetroNews.com. A ceremony getting underway this hour in Morgantown. It's the inauguration of WVU President Michael T. Benson. The jury hearing more evidence from the prosecution today in the trial of Boone County resident Donna Stone. She's charged with murder and child neglect resulting in death after the 2024 death of her granddaughter, Kennedy Miller. The state medical examiner's office is on the state's witness list, expected to testify during the trial. With this Metro News Minute, I'm Jeff Jenkins.
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6: Here's the Metro News AccuWeather forecast. This afternoon, expect occasional rain and drizzle with a high of 75. Tonight will be cloudy, warm, and humid with a few showers and a low of 66. Tomorrow will be rather cloudy and very warm with a chance of a thunderstorm in some areas. These thunderstorms may bring localized damaging wind gusts with a high of 78. Saturday will be partly sunny and significantly colder with a high of 50. Sunday will feature plenty of sunshine with a high of 62. For weather anytime, download the AccuWeather app. For Metro News, I'm meteorologist Joe Lundberg.
7: And good afternoon, Johnny checking in. It's time for the afternoon drive, that time of the day that we take the sweet essence of music and wrap it around what you're doing. I'll be right here till about 7 o'clock tonight, and then the one and only Night Owl will pick it up, and I'll assure you, we got your country covered. So coming up in about 10, 15 minutes, we'll check in with Nashville, see what's happening with your country news now. We got sports at the bottom of the hour, all thanks to Seneca Designs, and I've got you a classic country cut ready to go, all powered by the outhouse. Right now, let's get into it with some Luke Bryan. She's country and she knows it. I got Justin Moore, Zach Top, and Luke Combs coming up. Yes, welcome to the afternoon drive on 98.9 FM, and thanks for cranking the country with us.

Today's best and your absolute all-time favorites. It's Justin Moore and Time's a-Ticking. Time is not your friend. It's the enemy that steals all of your golden hours. I've never understood why some people count their happiness in days and nights and years, while others can only be measured in joy and in sighs and in tears. Life is good. Get out there and get you some.

0: There you go for all you Swifties out there. Taylor Swift, I Knew It, I Knew You. As we work our way through a beautiful Thursday. I know we got clouds and all that stuff, but it's still beautiful, beautiful time of the year, and we do hope it's found you well. So, hey, the Elkins Tigers, they've got the night off Friday night, and that means we're not going to have any high school football, and I tell you what, we're going to run music up until midnight. So we will not be joining Fred and the crew. We're going to run music up until midnight, and of course, we'll join all of that the following week when they return to the turf. On, I believe it is the 23rd, isn't it? The 23rd at Fairmont Senior. So there you go, and we'll just keep her with music, and Alan Coberly will take you up to midnight. So, all right, guys, let's see what else we got going. Oh, yeah, we got a live-action broadcast Saturday with our friends at Bird's House of Donuts. It's a 10th anniversary celebration, and you're invited. And we're going to be there early, 7 a.m. until 9. We'll be on before WVU takes the air, and we invite you to come by. Take your turn in the wind tunnel. See if you can win some donuts. Everybody's a winner. You might win some haunted house tickets, maybe some Pittsburgh Zoo tickets. We'll have radio swag and much more. That's all happening Saturday, 224 Davis Avenue in beautiful historic downtown Elkins at Bird's House of Donuts. Right now, we're headed to Nashville to see what's happening. Yes, in Music City. We do it each day here about this time. Let's check in and see what's going on with country news now on WDNA.
1: When it comes to news, we're first in country. Country news now. Lauren Elena shares what she hopes fans take away from her live shows this year.
2: I want them to feel from the show what I hope they feel from the album. And it's just like getting to know me even more, hanging out, celebrating everything that's happened in my career. I mean, my fans voted me into this career. So to go out on a tour and celebrate things from the beginning on is going to be really fun.
1: I'm Lisa Manning for Country News Now.
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0: Today's best at your absolute all-time favorites, Hudson Westbrook and Painted You Pretty. Good afternoon, and a Thursday it is. Sunset tonight about 6:29, sunrise tomorrow morning about 7:29, and Joe Danger will be right here in place tomorrow morning at 6 a.m. with the Bird's House of Donuts morning show. Now, I said all that to say this, we're out broadcasting live Saturday morning with our friends down at Bird's. It's our 10th anniversary celebration, and we're going to be there. The wind tunnel will be set up. Myself, Joe, Mel, and Melissa, all going to be there. And you could win donuts. You could win haunted house tickets. You could win Pittsburgh Zoo tickets. You could win radio swag. But everybody's a winner, and it's going to be a great day. The 10th anniversary celebration, Bird's House of Donuts, a staple of this community for sure. Thomas and the crew open Monday through Friday, 6 a.m. until 5 p.m. and Saturday, 7 to 3. Be sure and give them a like and follow on Facebook as well. Right now, it's time to head over to Metro News Sports, and we do that twice daily here on 98.9 FM. Joe Danger about 8:35 each morning, Monday through Friday, and yours truly right here about this time each afternoon. 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
1: Sports. Good afternoon. I'm Joe Percato. The WVU women's soccer team hosts UCF Friday afternoon to wrap up a three-game homestand at the midway point of their Big 12 conference schedule. With five matches left to play, West Virginia is tied for second in the league standings, 3 points behind Texas Tech. WVU head coach Nikki Izzo-Brown says every point will be critical as the end of the regular season nears.
2: Historically, it's always been a tough matchup. Obviously, they've been in and out of the national rankings, so it's going to be quite a game on Friday. So it's something we really got to be focused in on and making sure that we don't take lightly because they're such a great side.
1: A program best finish for the WVU golf team competing in the Big 12 Match Play Championship in Utah. After going undefeated in pool play, the Mountaineers fell in a tiebreaker to the nation's seventh-ranked team, Oklahoma State, in the co-championship match on Wednesday. Cabell Midland graduate Jack Michael went 4-0 in the three-day tournament for West Virginia. WVU head coach Sean Kovich on their best tournament result this season to date.
3: We kind of feel like we're runner-up, because we took one of the best teams in the country down to the wire for a chance to claim the trophy. Tie for third this week. It's the best we've ever done in this championship, and very proud of the guys.
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1: Mountain East football coming up on Saturday, and the teams that are tied atop the league standings will both be in action. Charleston takes their 3-0 league record on the road to visit Frostburg State, while the league's other 3-0 team in the MEC, West Liberty, will play host to West Virginia Wesleyan. In the other two matchups, West Virginia State treks up to Wheeling, and Glenville State heads south to visit Concord. 4 weeks remain in the regular season following the conclusion of play on Saturday. For Metro News Sports, good afternoon, I'm Joe Burke.
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17: Here's the Metro News AccuWeather forecast. Tonight, expect cloudy skies with warm and humid conditions, along with a few showers. The low will be 66. Tomorrow will be rather cloudy and very warm with the possibility of a thunderstorm in some areas. These thunderstorms could bring localized damaging wind gusts. The high will reach 78. Tomorrow night will be cloudy and cooler with a couple of showers, and the low will drop to 43. For weather, anytime, download the AccuWeather app. For Metro News, I'm meteorologist Jason Caterina.
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Let me

0: 98.9 WDNE. And it's Hands Up. It's music from Jelly Roll as we come up on top of the 4 o'clock air news at 4 coming up. That's all thanks to Darren's Pizza Shack. We've got your healthy living update coming up as well. And that's all thanks to the St. George Medical Clinic. And listen up, Joe Danger's making winners. That's right, he's giving away tickets to the Rail Yard Event and Conference Center. He's got tickets to the Friday night's Echoes of Icon show, which is a salute to the legends of music and the poets of that time, lyrical poets. And we've even got an acoustic set where you'll hear artists from James Taylor, like and Paul Simon, Joe Cocker, Elton John. We've got some comedy in there. You're going to meet a young lady that's pretty interesting, and it's a great show. So on Saturday, it's the Mainline show, and we rock at you from the 50s up until today's hits. It's lights, it's danners, dancers, both shows, off the chart, original productions, one incredible house band called The Rail Side Review. It's all live on the Rail Yard stage, and Joe Danger is making winners. 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You don't want to miss these productions. Hey, hang tight. We're back in moments with more on WDNE. It's the Afternoon Drive.
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3: With this Metro News Minute, I'm Jack Carlson. Creston County school officials say a custody dispute led to a hold situation that's still going on at the Brewston School. Law enforcement were called to the scene. No one was allowed in or out of the building, but all students were reported safe and secure. You can read more at WVMetroNews.com. The State Public Service Commission says telephone service isn't going anywhere. The SE Chairman Charlotte Lane says that while Verizon has sent out releases informing customers about potential changes to their copper landline service, those were mainly informational.
4: The FCC has required Verizon to send out these notices, and we put out the press release because we don't want people to get alarmed and think that they're going to be terminated.
3: A former Mingo County Schools employee is under investigation in connection to alleged financial misconduct. The district confirms it's aware of allegations made against a former employee, saying it takes those allegations very seriously. The name of that employee, along with whether or not they've been charged, have not been released. With this Metro News Minute,
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8: Here's the Metro News AccuWeather forecast. Tonight, expect cloudy skies with warm and humid conditions, along with a few showers. The low will be 66. Tomorrow will be rather cloudy and very warm, with the possibility of a thunderstorm in some areas. These thunderstorms could bring localized damaging wind gusts. The high will reach 78. Tomorrow night will be cloudy and cooler with a couple of showers, and the low will drop to 43. For weather, anytime, download the AccuWeather app. For Metro News, I'm meteorologist Jason Caterina.
1: And good afternoon into the 4 o'clock. Here we go. Your man John Ellison got you hooked up. Thanks for sharing in the great love of country music with us. Now, we got today's best, your absolute all-time favorites. Got some classic country cuttage coming up this hour as we put the ribbon on the last hour of the workday. We're going to be out this weekend broadcasting live Saturday at Bird's House of Donuts. We'll be talking about that. Elkins High School football. They've got the week off, or the Friday night off, and we will be playing music Friday night up until midnight. Myself and Alan Coverly got you covered, and we'll return to sports programming the following week as they head to Fairmont Senior. 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To start things off, it's All My Exes. 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

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Yes, crank us up and rip off the knob. John Party. Got the boots off. Jason Aldean, Dan and Shay, and Luke Combs coming at you wide open on 98.9 FM. Here we go.

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0: It's Dan and Shay. Johnny here checking back in. Got your country covered. And we got you a classic country cat coming up in just a few. All thanks to the Outhouse. We got news coming up at 5. That's all thanks to Bob's Automotive. And then we're going to head you down to Beender's Restaurant and Tavern on the drive at 5. We got music bingo to talk about. We've got 75-cent wing night to talk about. We've got open mic night to talk about, and we've got the Boo Mile coming up. We got the spooktacular event. We got the Halloween costume party. I gotta leave something to talk about, so we'll do that as well. That's all coming up next hour, and I'm in until 7 o'clock, and then Alan's going to pick it up and take you to midnight, and I'll assure you we've got your country covered. So going to be out Saturday broadcasting live at Bird's House of Donuts. It's our 10th anniversary celebration, and I invite you to come out 7 a.m. until 9. We're going to be on a couple hours before WVU takes the air, and you're invited to come out. Everybody's a winner. We're going to have the wind tunnel. Myself and Joe and Melissa and Mel will be there. And we're going to be giving away donuts. We're going to be giving away radio swag, giving away haunted house tickets, Pittsburgh Zoo tickets. It's going to be a great time. So come by and be a part of their 10th anniversary celebration. Bird's House of Donuts, 224 Davis Avenue in beautiful downtown Elkins. And we're back in moments with more of your favorites right here on WDNA.
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0: today's best and your absolute all-time favorite. That's Morgan Wallen as we work our way through the 4 o'clock hour. We're going to put the ribbon on the workday and head you down to Beender's coming up next hour. But we got to look at news coming up at the top of the hour. And that's all thanks to Bob's Automotive. We're going to be out Saturday for our Bird's House of Donuts 10th anniversary celebration. And you're invited. We're going to be on site from 7 until 9. The radio crew will be out. We're going to be making winners, and we invite you to come out and be a part of it. Everybody's a winner. So that's Bird's House of Donuts 10th anniversary celebration, Saturday morning from 7 to 9, right before WVU takes the radio and airwaves at 9 o'clock. Matter of fact, we've got some basketball Sunday, and that starts at 2 p.m. So 9 o'clock Saturday, 2 p.m. Sunday, and we are your home for Mountaineer Sports. 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Hey, we got your Mountaineer Minute coming up in just a few, but right now let's head over and see what's happening in Tucker County. 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
6: Cincinnati coach Scott Satterfield gives his take on slowing down the Mountaineers. Hi, everybody. I'm Tony Caridi. That story coming up on today's Mountaineer Report, brought to us by Kroger, the official grocer of WVU Athletics.
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6: Cincinnati football coach Scott Satterfield stood at the podium and cracked a smile during his weekly press conference when it came to describing West Virginia's offense. A smile of respect, you would say. Satterfield knows all about the WVU attack and how it normally starts and finishes on the ground.
8: You know, what they do is really, really good. I think their offensive line comes off the ball. They're very physical, you know, and when anytime you got your playing 11 on 11, which meaning the quarterback can run, it's hard to defend, particularly when it's a guy who's an elusive runner like he is, you know, different style runner than, say, Kansas State's quarterback. You know, I think this guy can make you miss. He also has the speed. So, like, he's a hard guy to, and they're not scared to run him. I mean, he'll get 20 carries. And same thing with Cook. I think you can put a lot of hats down, obviously getting near the ball, and you got to tackle well when you're playing a team like this, but which is hard to do. I mean, these guys are good. So we have to be very physical and be very aggressive on defense.
6: So what's the best way to slow down WVU? Satterfield was asked if one plan might be just leave the cornerbacks to play man-to-man coverage.
8: I think you're going to have to do some of that at times, you know, but I do think you also got to mix it up too. You know, just can't sit in the same defense every time. So there's certainly, in order to stop the running attack, you're going to have to involve the secondary, whether it be the corners or safeties. You know, you're going to have to get those guys involved, but also at the same time, you know, mixing it up so they don't have just to beat him calling plays, you know. So, but that's the challenge. And I think they, you know, this is what they face every week, where teams are trying to stop them in that same manner.
6: Cincinnati also runs the ball well. This is a matchup of the top three rushing offenses in the Big 12. WVU averaging at 296 on the ground, Cincinnati at 231 yards per game. That is today's Mountaineer Report, brought to us by Kroger, the official grocer of WVU Athletics. I'm Tony Caridi on the Mountaineer Sports Network from Learfield.
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10: Here's the Metro News AccuWeather forecast. Tonight, expect cloudy skies with warm and humid conditions, along with a few showers. The low will be 66. Tomorrow will be rather cloudy and very warm, with the possibility of a thunderstorm in some areas. These thunderstorms could bring localized damaging wind gusts. The high will reach 78. Tomorrow night will be cloudy and cooler with a couple of showers, and the low will drop to 43. For weather, anytime, download the AccuWeather app. For Metro News, I'm meteorologist Jason Katerina.
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Jerry Reed with a classic country cut and a little guitar man for you. Your classic country cut, all thanks to The Outhouse. 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News coming up at the top of the hour, all thanks to Bob's Automotive. Right now, it's Laney Wilson.

0: Man, what a great tune. That's Lainey Wilson. Jesus Jones Mama, my phone, keys, wallet, and you. Hey, top of the afternoon. We're just about ready to put the ribbon on the work day and call it a day. Sunset tonight, about 6:29. Sunrise tomorrow morning, about 7:29. So those days are definitely getting shorter as we're headed into fall. What a beautiful time of the year. And got those cool nights and pretty comfortable day. So, yeah, man. Hey, Saturday morning, we invite you to come down to Burns. We've got their 10th anniversary celebration. Of course, all the jocks are talking about that, and we want you to come out and be a part of this wonderful staple of this community. 7 to 9 a.m. we'll be on site with the wind tunnel. The radio crew will be there, and everybody's a winner. So come by. You could win haunted house tickets. You could win Pittsburgh Zoo tickets. You could win donuts. It's going to be a great time. Burns anniversary celebration. 10th anniversary, Saturday, 7 to 9, and we hope to see you there. So we're going to bounce out of the way, put the ribbon on the work day, blow the work day whistle, get you a look at news, all thanks to Bob's Automotive, and head you down to Beender's. That's all coming up next on The Drive at 5.
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2: With this Metro News Minute, I'm Jeff Jenkins. WVU President Michael T. Benson with a pledge today during his inauguration.
3: The work to take West Virginia University to places it's never been before begins now. Ladies and gentlemen, I have made my choice. I'm all in, and I have signed with West Virginia University.
2: Benson surrounded by several presidents in attendance, including Marshall University President Brad Smith. Meanwhile, it is homecoming on the WVU campus. Some activities begin tonight. Alumni Relations CEO Kevin Berry says nothing like homecoming.
4: They're going to reconnect with friends and classmates. They're going to walk the same paths they did when they were students at WVU, possibly even reconnect with a faculty member that was important during their journey here at West Virginia University.
2: May have to dodge some raindrops both in Morgantown and across the state tonight. Rain is in the forecast. Still stuffy out there in many parts of West Virginia. With this Metro News Minute, I'm Jeff Jenkins.
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6: Here's the Metro News AccuWeather forecast. Tonight, expect cloudy skies with warm and humid conditions, along with a few showers. The low will be 66. Tomorrow will be rather cloudy and very warm with the possibility of a thunderstorm in some areas. These thunderstorms could bring localized damaging wind gusts. The high will reach 78. Tomorrow night will be cloudy and cooler with a couple of showers, and the low will drop to 43. For weather, anytime, download the AccuWeather app. For Metro News, I'm meteorologist Jason Katerina.
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13: 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Tonight, we've got music bingo, and we've got 75-cent wing night, and we've got some other goodies to talk about. We're going to be talking about their desserts, and we're going to be talking open mic night, but right now, a little country rhythm and blues, man, mixing some lyrical poetry with some rhythm and rhyme and rock and blues as we kick off a Thursday's edition of The Drive at 5, all powered by Beender's.
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0: 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Tonight, music bingo starts at 7 o'clock. 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
1: 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Yeah. 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

0: 98.9 FM, Shaboozy and Jelly Roll, and it's Amen here on The Drive at 5. We got news coming up here in just a few, all thanks to Mountain Valley Bank, and we'll get you a look at your forecast, and that's all coming up next on The Drive at 5. Don't forget about that lemon blueberry cake. It's on the menu. We got the butternut squash for the soup, and we've also got a new boneless wing sauce that you don't want to miss out on. Tonight, it's Music Bingo. Stop by their Facebook to check that out. You can have a lot of fun there. Maybe know some of the tunes that they're playing, and yeah, have a little fun with Music Bingo. That's happening tonight at 7 o'clock at Beander's. It's also 75-cent wing night. So coming up real soon, we have got the Boo Mile. Now, that's October 22nd. The parade's at 7 o'clock. This is the one-mile inflatable costume parade, followed by a line dance party at Beander's featuring DJ Electrify. So family fun for all ages. Then coming up on October the 27th, it's the Spooktacular Elkins Downtown Trick or Treat. And then coming up on October 31st, it's the Halloween Costume Party at Beander's, and music is by DJ Electrify. So there's a lot happening. Tonight, once again, Music Bingo. How it works, no numbers, just music. Listen to the songs, mark your bingo card, shout bingo. And it's also 75-cent wing night. That's tonight from 7 to 9 with our friends at Beander's Restaurant and Tavern. Hang tight. We'll get you a look at that Drive at 5 forecast next and get you updated on the news.
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3: With this Metro News Minute, I'm Jack Carlson. Congressional money is going to help Vandalia Health Network's Mon Health Medical Center. U.S. Senator Shelley Moore Capito visited Morgantown this afternoon to announce the investment. Vandalia health officials say the funds will be used to provide infrastructure upgrades at the facility. Kanawha County Emergency Management Director C.W. Sigmund says thousands of gallons of diesel fuel is in the Kanawha River after leaking into Slaughter's Creek near Chillion. That spill happened this morning in eastern Kanawha County.
4: I suspect it's been leaking for several hours before somebody called it in. And as much as they think it's lost, it's been for several hours.
3: Sigmund says he doesn't think there is any threat to public drinking water. A former Mingo County Schools employee is in custody for allegedly embezzling funds. The Mingo County Sheriff's Office says that former Birch Pre-K through 8 secretary Angela Fleming was arrested by state police. She's charged with 2 counts of misdemeanor embezzlement and 1 count of computer fraud. You can read more at WVMetroNews.com. With this Metro News Minute, I'm Jack.
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6: Here's the Metro News AccuWeather forecast. Tonight, expect cloudy skies with warm and humid conditions, along with a few showers. The low will be 66. Tomorrow will be rather cloudy and very warm, with the possibility of a thunderstorm in some areas. These thunderstorms could bring localized damaging wind gusts. The high will reach 78. Tomorrow night will be cloudy and cooler with a couple of showers, and the low will drop to 43. For weather, anytime, download the AccuWeather app. For Metro News, I'm meteorologist Jason Caterina.
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It's a classic country cut, and it's all brought to you by The Outhouse. And remember, when it comes to septic tank pumping, don't delay. 636-7079, serving Randolph, Pocahontas, and surrounding counties. Rolling on with the drive at 5. Hey, tonight at 7 o'clock, we've got music bingo, 75-cent wing night. 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

0: 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And whatever you do, always do it responsibly and peacefully, because, yes, blessed are the peacemakers. Hey, we got that lemon blueberry cake on the menu. You got to check it out. There's also a picture on Facebook. It's 75 Cent Wing Night, and it's music bingo tonight starting at 7 o'clock. Now, coming up on Saturday, we've got open mic night hosted by the Soda Pop Gypsies, Jamie and Danny. 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
8: Bird's House of Donuts is celebrating their anniversary this Saturday. You're invited. Joe here. 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We'll be there at 7 a.m. until 9 a.m. broadcasting live. And while you're there, step inside the wind tunnel for a chance to win tickets to Maniac Mountain's Haunted House, the Trans-Allegheny Lunatic Asylum, or the Pittsburgh Zoo, and some radio swag. Maybe some prizes from Bird's, too, including a year of free donuts. It's Bird's House of Donuts anniversary this Saturday, October 17th, 7 to 9 a.m.

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1: With this Metro News Minute, I'm Jack Carlson. Congressional money is going to help Vandalia Health Network's Mon Health Medical Center. U.S. Senator Shelley Moore Capito visited Morgantown this afternoon to announce the investment. Vandalia health officials say the funds will be used to provide infrastructure upgrades at the facility. Kanawha County Emergency Management Director C.W. Sigmund says thousands of gallons of diesel fuel is in the Kanawha River after leaking into Slaughter's Creek near Chillion. That spill happened this morning in eastern Kanawha County.
2: I suspect it's been leaking for several hours before somebody called it in. As much as they think it's lost, it's been for several hours.
1: Sigmund says he doesn't think there is any threat to public drinking water. A former Mingo County Schools employee is in custody for allegedly embezzling funds. The Mingo County Sheriff's Office says that former Birch Pre-K through 8 secretary Angela Fleming was arrested by state police. She's charged with 2 counts of misdemeanor embezzlement and 1 count of computer fraud. You can read more at WVMetroNews.com. With this Metro News Minute, I'm Jack.
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4: Here's the Metro News AccuWeather forecast. Tonight, expect cloudy skies with warm and humid conditions, along with a few showers. The low will be 66. Tomorrow will be rather cloudy and very warm, with the possibility of a thunderstorm in some areas. These thunderstorms could bring localized damaging wind gusts. The high will reach 78. Tomorrow night will be cloudy and cooler with a couple of showers, and the low will drop to 43. For weather, anytime, download the AccuWeather app. For Metro News, I'm meteorologist Jason Caterina.
5: And off into the 6 o'clock air we go, the last hour of my day, and Alan Coberly is all ready to go. He's going to take over at 7 o'clock and take you to midnight. And by the way, Friday night, tomorrow night, we'll have no football. Elkins Tigers off, and of course, they're going to enjoy the night off and return the following week at Fairmont Senior, and that means we'll have no high school game night as well. It's wall-to-wall music from 7 o'clock to midnight. Alan will pick it up and take you right up to the midnight hour. So let's get into the 6 o'clock air. We're going to talk about Bird's House of Donuts as we work our way through the air, and we're giving away tickets to the Rail Yard event and Conference Center. That's all coming up.

Scotty McCreery and Bottle Rockets here on the Afternoon Drive. And right now, Dierks Bentley keeping the music in motion. We're tipping it on back. And yes, we are cranking the country. 98.9 FM frequency modulation on the big dial and WDNEFM.com around the world.

0: 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It's Luke Combs and Rethink Some Things. Hey, we're out Saturday. We're down at Bird's House of Donuts. It's a 10th anniversary celebration, and we're going to be there with the wind tunnel in tow, and you're invited to come by. Everybody's a winner, but you could win donuts. You could win tickets to the haunted house. You could win tickets to the Pittsburgh Zoo. You could win radio swag. Everybody's a winner. But man, I tell you what, a staple of this community, Bird's House of Donuts, their 10th anniversary celebration. Come by and let's peacefully party together. Now it's early, 7 a.m. until 9, and you're invited. So we hope to see you there. All right, we're going to bounce out real quick. We're talking the Rail Yard Event and Conference Center next. I'll tell you how you could possibly win tickets right here with Joe Danger. That's all next on 98.9 FM.
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0: 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All my exes in heavy rotation, that's for sure. All right, we're just about ready to wrap it up here on the Afternoon Drive. My name is John Ellison. Alan Coberly's coming up next. Elkins Tigers have the night off tomorrow night, so no football. And they'll return the following Friday at Fairmont Senior, and that means we'll have no high school game night as well. It's wall-to-wall music, clear up until midnight. So Saturday morning, we're down to Birds for a live-action broadcast for their 10th anniversary celebration. And Joe Danger, man, our very own Paul Harvey of radio, giving away tickets to the Rail Yard event and conference center. Now listen up, Joe. He opens up the phone lines and gives you a chance to call in. And you could win tickets to the Friday night show, which is the Echoes of Icons. It's a salute to the legends of music. Yes, all of them. I mean, we even got an acoustic set where we focus on James Taylor and Carole King, Paul Simon. It's an incredible show with a little bit of comedy. And then on Saturday, we've got the mainline show, which is lights, action, dancers, two energetic original productions, one incredible house band called the Railside Review, and it's all live on the Rail Yard stage, and Joe's making winners. 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
8: Here's the Metro News AccuWeather forecast. Tonight, expect cloudy skies with warm and humid conditions, along with a few showers. The low will be 66. Tomorrow will be rather cloudy and very warm with the possibility of a thunderstorm in some areas. These thunderstorms could bring localized damaging wind gusts. The high will reach 78. Tomorrow night will be cloudy and cooler with a couple of showers, and the low will drop to 43. For weather, anytime, download the AccuWeather app. For Metro News, I'm meteorologist Jason Caterina.
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0: This classic country cut on 98.9 WDNE is brought to you by The Outhouse. If you have a big event coming up,
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That's Merle Haggard and Are the Good Times. Man, hey, I tell you, that's a classic country cut, and we sure like that part of what we do. Just reminiscing, taking you back, and your classic country cuts are all brought to you by The Outhouse. And remember, when it comes to septic tank pumping, don't delay. Call today, 636-7079. Here's Riley Green, and no matter what you do, always do it peacefully in moderation. And remember, blessed are the peacemakers. Yes, we're cranking the country, and we're about ready to wrap it up. Jesus.

0: Riley Green as we wrap it up. Yes, in moderation is the key, and always do it peacefully, because once again, blessed are the peacemakers. That's going to do it for me. John Ellison waving a hand, and of course, if the Lord tarries, we'll do it all again tomorrow. Alan Coberly coming up next. He's going to take you to midnight. Joe Danger right here tomorrow morning on the Bird's House of Donuts morning show. And we're going to be out Saturday broadcasting live, and it's their 10th anniversary at Bird's, and we're going to be there with the Wind Tunnel, Melissa, Mel, myself, and Joe, and we're going to make winners. Yeah, donuts. We've got haunted house tickets. We've got Pittsburgh Zoo tickets. We've got t-shirts, radio swag, and we invite you to come out and be a part of it Saturday morning, 7 a.m. until 9, and once again, their 10th anniversary celebration. And listen up, Joe Danger, he's giving away tickets to Maniac Mountain, and if you would like to go check out this incredible three-part haunted house, well, Joe's going to make it happen. So listen up for your chance to win. He's also giving away tickets to the Rail Yard event and Conference Center. 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That's all to the Rail Yard event and Conference Center. Alan Coberly coming up next. And, of course, it's been a great afternoon. Thank you for this extreme privilege of being your humble host. Say your prayers and keep us in them. And if the Lord tarries, once again, I'll do it all again tomorrow at 3 o'clock. Until then, stay safe, stay happy, and whatever you do, love somebody.
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Darius Rucker, 98.9 WDNE, 9 hour until the midnight hour. Glad to have you along. Right now, here's a brand new one from Jason Aldean called Anytime Soon. Coming up, we've got Clint Black with the Classic Country Cut. Also going to check in with those folks at AccuWeather to see if the rain's going to continue or not.

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0: from 1989, Clint Black, Killing Time, 98.9 WDNE. You know, that became one of his signature songs of his career and helped establish him be a major country star. And, of course, you heard it here. Thanks to those awesome folks at The Outhouse. I tell you what, if you need your septic tank pump, they are the ones to call, 304-636-7079. Coming up, we're checking in with AccuWeather, and also Sarah Evans is on the way.
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7: Here's the Metro News AccuWeather forecast. Tonight, expect cloudy skies with warm and humid conditions, along with a few showers. The low will be 66. Tomorrow will be rather cloudy and very warm with the possibility of a thunderstorm in some areas. These thunderstorms could bring localized damaging wind gusts. The high will reach 78. Tomorrow night will be cloudy and cooler with a couple of showers, and the low will drop to 43. For weather, anytime, download the AccuWeather app. For Metro News, I'm meteorologist Jason Caterina.
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0: say so. Stick around. Coming up, we got Chris Stapleton, Clay Walker, and Graylin James on 98.9 WDNE. And right now, let's take a look at what happened on this day in country music. In 1960, Loretta Lynn made her debut performance on the Grand Ole Opry. In 2009, Garth Brooks held a press conference in Las Vegas to announce an exclusive deal with Wynn Las Vegas Hotel to perform 16 weeks worth of concerts there in 2009 and 2010. That schedule would be extended deep into 2012. And we have a birthday. Little Big Town member Kimberly Schlappman is 57.
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And speaking of all-time favorites, let's go back to 1993 for this one from Clay Walker. It's called What's It To You. Now, this was his debut single, and he took it to number one on the charts. And you get a chance to hear it right now. Thanks to those awesome folks there at Jack Mall Storage. If you need storage of any size, small, medium, or large, give them a call, 304-636-7079, and I bet they can cover whatever you need to store.

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0: John Morgan, Kid Myself, 98.9 WDNE. Graylin James is on the way. And let me tell you what's going on Saturday. Saturday morning, you need to get up and get down to Bird's House of Donuts because between the hours of 7 a.m. and 9 a.m., it's their anniversary. And the crew's going to be down there with the wind tunnel. You can get into it, maybe win some donuts, radio swag, haunted house tickets, Pittsburgh Zoo tickets, and a whole lot more. So remember, you can only win if you're down there between 7 and 9, and that's at Bird's House of Donuts, right there on Davis Avenue.
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